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4: Well, according to U.S. Naval Intelligence, the Jingxia Di District no longer exists.
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5: Pressure is considerable。
4: 国民党放弃了这个有80万平方公里、有2500万人口的地区。
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4: 日本人集中了山西、河北、察哈尔、山西的兵力来追捕。
5: From 河北、山西的察哈尔 on us。
4: 白求恩同志，可以说你现在是在战争中心的中心。
5: So one might say you are now in the heart of the heart of the war.
6: You mean we're encircled by the enemy?
0: 你是说我们现在处在敌人的包围中间？
4: 不是，我们包围了敌人。
5: No, it is we who have encircled them.
4: 就晋察冀根据地来说，
5: In the 晋察冀 district,
4: 敌人是掌握了我们25个城市。
5: The enemy now holds 25 cities.
4: 但是广大的乡村全是我们的。
5: But the entire countryside is ours.
4: 就全国来看，
5: Look at it from the whole country.
4: 敌人是淹没在我坚决抗日的人民的海洋，
5: And it's been drowned in the ocean of our
4: 而晋察冀根据地就像一把插在敌人心脏里的尖刀。
5: It's a dagger struck in the enemy's heart.
4: 好吧，我们还是先来安排一下白大夫的工作和生活吧。
7: Dear Edith, please pass word along to the party. 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
8: 向你报道。
7: And just who are you?、
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7: 啊，吃饭。

0: Chicken? 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
0: 小鬼？ What? Oh, Tung, come and help. Ask this baby-faced general, who is he?
2: This is Xiao Shao, the orderly assigned to look after you.
0: Ah, welcome to our family.
2: 他说欢迎你参加我们这一家子。
1: 吃饭吧，饭都凉了。
0: Now the second question. Why the chicken? Is everyone in the 8th Route Army eating chicken today?
2: 他问今天八路军是不是都有鸡翅。
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2: He says the chicken is already cooked, and in the 8th Route Army, we don't allow waste.
0: Hop, what chicken? 明天。回来。Sit down. 坐下。吃。In the 8th Route Army, we don't allow waste.
2: 他说八路军不许浪费。

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2: As soon as I get settled, I'll start inspecting all the medical units in the sub-districts. The first will be Yangjia Zhuang, 80 li from here.

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0: Then, Comrade, you must realize, because of your extremely poor technique, that boy has to lose his leg.
1: 他说，由于你糟糕的技术，我们必须锯掉他的腿。
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0: Prepare immediately for an operation.
1: 他要马上准备做手术。
3: 白大夫的手术器械还没到吧？
1: Your instruments haven't arrived yet.
0: Then see what we have here.
1: 他要看看这儿的设备。
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0: Where's the amputation saw?
1: 锯子，做手术的锯子。
0: This is for sawing wood.
1: 他说这是锯木头的。
2: 我们只有这个。
0: Shall do. 2 months, I've completed my inspection tour. The situation is worse than I anticipated. There are no regular hospitals or operating rooms. But the biggest problem is.The lack of skilled surgeons. I have already proposed to the commander that a model hospital be set up and that the best army doctors in each district be sent here for training.

0: 好了好了，醒了，
1: 不许动，要休息，明白？没有我的同意，饭不许起来。I don't understand.
2: 他说他不明白。
1: Fang is such a hard worker.
2: Fang 这么用功。
1: Yet his technique is so poor.
2: 但是技术这么差。
1: What school is he from?
2: 他什么学校毕业的？
3: 他从来就没有进过学校。
2: He's never been to any school.
3: 要我给你讲一讲 Fang 的故事吗？
2: Would you like to hear Fang's story?
3: Fang 很小的时候父母就死了。
2: His parents died when he was very small.
3: 家里很穷。
2: Of a poor family.
3: 年老的祖母只好把他送到地主家去放牛。
2: Had to send him to landlord to be a cowherd.
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3: Abdominal bullet wounds. 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
1: 去回寺 About 300 li from 松岩口
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0: War trophies.
2: War trophies?
1: 这个。
2: A samurai sword.
0: Try this.
2: Do I look like the Grand Turk strung me the Balkans?
0: Come, let me take a picture of you.
2: Oh no. In this wolf skin, nothing doing. I'll save these for an exhibition in Canada. What? No medical supplies? But I need those more than anything. Condensed milk. Well, tonight we shall dine on boisson à la meunière.

0: 嚯，都拆开了，有什么新闻呢？
1: 什么新闻？ Munich Pact， Madrid is doomed， Chiang Kai-shek selling out the Chinese people， and beauty contests in Miami， the whole world's going mad。This magazine wants me to write an article about the Jing Chaji, only they want it a little exotic. To hell with them. I want the world to know how the 8th Rod Army is resisting hundreds of thousands of crack Japanese troops alone, with nothing but rifles and millet. No one has the right to stand by and be a mere observer.
0: Canada 的来信怎么说？

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He said the Japanese are equipped with the most modern arms, while the 8th Route Army is nothing but a bunch of peasants with spears. I told him I'm going to China just to find out how this army he called peasants

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1: 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We must have anesthetics. Our boys are brave enough, but I can't stand it. I can't.I must have drugs and equipment. I've only 2 pounds of carbolic acid left and less than a dozen clamps and...
2: Things are tough. But you know how tight the Japanese blockade is. We've heard nothing at all from the comrades dispatched to Beiping and Tianjin for medicine.

0: 们，亲爱的同志们，一千个感谢。
1: But it is I who should present you with a banner. I, Bethune, am your student.
0: 但是应该是我献给你们一面旗子，是我白求恩，你们的学生。
1: Perhaps in this year and a half, I have been able to impart to you some medical technique.
0: 也许在过去一年半的时间里，我教会了大家一些技术。
1: But from you,
0: 但是从你们
1: ，from the soldiers of the Eighth Route Army,
0: 从八路军的战士们
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0: 从晋察冀的人民
1: ，I've learned much more.
0: 我所学到的就太多了。
1: From you, I've learned how to be a real revolutionary fighter of the people.
0: 我从你们身上学到了如何成为一个人民所需要的真正的革命战士。
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1: If I'm lucky, I can catch a plane and be home with my mother for Christmas. I long to see Montreal at dusk again. I'm longing for those snowy white operating rooms and a stroll down St. Catherine Street.
0: With Edith?

Yes, with Edith. I have so much to tell her. But I must hurry back here. My boys need anesthetics for their operations.